in sleeplessness and rose at every sound, half in hopeless sorrow and half in fear the day would find the soldiers breaking through.

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0: There is so much more waiting for you at joyafilm.org. 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